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If you're here in my house, in my house you feel the vibe is here in my house. We've got the groove, you got the groove, you know the groove, you've got to feel the groove. 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